hit is a hit. And this, my friend, is not a hit. A hit is a hit. And this, my friend, is not a hit. A hit is a hit.

and Moody Waters and more James Owen Wolf Screaming Jay Hawkins Sonny Boy Williamson.

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And I mean, I love the Queen, and I go to Buckingham Palace to make my place. So I love the Queen. I love the Queen. Ooh. I love the Queen, I love the Queen, I love the Queen. Ooh, Elizabeth. And tomorrow I take my breakfast with the Queen. And after I make wars with the Queen. After horse, I make love with the Queen.

Captain Mbele goes to thank for keeping them in the competition. They were heading

to cut myself up with a razor blade. Lost myself in so many ways, I didn't know what to think of it. I made

Justice of Human Rights Convention and the forced removal of Aboriginal community of Wurundjeri in 2014, we maintain a vote of no confidence in both the incumbent state and federal government in their actions towards Aboriginal people.

0: already.
1: Today, we have to act and we have to do something, or we're going to have another sad stolen generation.
2: The communities back home, particularly the towns, are bracing themselves for the onslaught of the removal of our people out of the communities. Where are they going to live? Where are they going to go?
1: All I ask is, why does he want to move people? What's in it for them?
3: I think that's a question that needs to be asked.

by Stalin, Secretary of Terror. He has killed our old red revolution forever. I don't like anarchists screaming, love is free. I don't like the CIA, they killed John Kennedy. Paranoid tanks sit in Prague.

communism. Don't like capitalism, nope. Everybody's lying on both sides. It's a joke. The bloody Iron Curtain of American military power is a mad mirror image of Russia's red bevel tower. No hope communism, no hope capitalism, yeah. Everybody's lying on both sides, yeah, yeah, yeah. The bloody Iron Curtain of American military power is a mad mirror image of Russia's red bevel tower. Jesus Christ was spotless but was crucified by the mob. Law and order, Herod's hired soldiers did the job. Flower power's fine, but innocence has got no protection. The man who shot John Lennon had a hero worshipper's connection. The moral of the song is that the world is in a horrible place. Scientific industry devours the human race. Police in every country are

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All of Ethiopia awaits you, my prodigal son. Blase, ain't you, Big Daddy?

0: taking a free flight. He's taking the pointing under the SGS software. He's in the ATV. He's taking the ATV command. He's taking the send direction. He's checking the ATV. He's checking the ATV. Then an attach fate. He's checking the ASS. Dying pointing angle. He's in the ASS. He's measuring the altitude. The ESS altitude. Send direction. He's checking the send. ASS data. He's checking the data. He's in a pre-flight phase. He's checking the solar wings. The actual vehicle altitude. He's doing attached phase. He's taking the vehicle altitude. He's in the ASS. Attached phase. Power generation. He's checking the power. Checking the solar wings. He's checking the control loop of the solar rays. He's checking the ASS altitude. He's checking the sensor.
1: Checking the ATV navigation sensor.
0: SGS software.
1: He's checking the SGS.
0: Checking the current angular position.
1: Checking the angular position.
0: He's correcting the rotation rate.
1: Checking the rotation
0: rate. He's commanding the rotation rate.
1: Commanding the rotation
0: rate. He's controlling the solar panel.
1: He's controlling the solar panel.
0: He's checking the commanded rate.
1: He's checking the commanded rate.
0: He's checking the SA.
1: He's checking the SAB.
0: He's controlling rate.
1: He's controlling the rotation rate.
0: Position rate.
1: He's commanding.
0: He's checking the position.
1: He's checking the angular.
0: He's activating.
1: He's activating.
0: He's using the ECC.
1: He's using the ETVC.
0: He's forcing the commanded rotation rate.
1: Forcing the value of the
0: commanding the rotation rate.
1: He's commanding.
0: Doing a diagnostic.
1: He's doing a
0: ETVCC.
1: He's using the
0: forcing the value of the drive pointing angle.
1: Pointing angle.
0: He's checking the solar panels. He's checking the ATV frame.
1: Checking the ATV
0: he's around. He's checking the driving.
1: He's checking the driving.
0: He's putting up the DM.
1: He's putting up the SAD.
0: He's turning ADM.
1: He's turning up the SAD.
0: The SADIS.
1: Turning up the S.
0: Engaging the fixed mode.
1: He's
0: checking the ATV CC.
1: He's checking the.
0: He's checking the ASS position. He's checking the solar wings. He's fixing target angles. He's checking the solar rays deployment. He's checking the SGS software. He's engaging the stone mode. He's turning up the 4SM.
1: He's turning up the 4SADM.
0: 2SADIS. He's checking the 4 solar wings. He's deploying the 4 solar wings.
1: Solar wing.
0: He's checking the 2 thermal lights. He's controlling the TCUS. He's checking the 2 thermal lights.
1: He's
0: checking the FAS. Mission command. He's checking mission duration.
1: He's checking the activation.
0: The sequence.
1: He's starting the sequence.
0: The thermal lights.
1: He's
0: checking the PCDUS.
1: He's
0: checking each of the TCUS.
1: Each of the DCUS.
0: Checking the ATV orbit.
1: He's stabilizing the orbit.
0: He's checking the OMB command.
1: The OMB command.
0: He's removing SBU.
1: He's removing SB for DCU.
0: For solar wings.
1: He's deploying the for solar.
0: The OMB command.
1: He's checking the OMB command.
0: He's commanding the deploy start.
1: Deploy start.
0: He's checking the FAS.
1: Checking the FAS.
0: He's deploying.
1: Deploying the 4 wings.
0: Checking the deployment phase 1.
1: He's controlling the phase 1.
0: He's checking the SGS.
1: He's checking the SGS software.
0: He's starting phase.
1: He's starting the second phase.
0: Minutes late.
1: He's 9 minutes.
0: He's confirming the deployment.
1: He's deployment.
0: He's checking the ETVCC.
1: Checking the ETVCC.
0: He's controlling phase 2.
1: He's controlling the deployment phase.
0: Checking the 1 and 2 wings.
1: He's checking the wings.
0: He's checking the MVM commands.
1: MVM commands.
0: He's checking the SGS.
1: He's checking the SGS.
0: He's
1: checking the ETV. He's checking the ETV CC. The fixed mode. He's calling the fixed. He's checking the safety barrier. He's checking the barrier. He's controlling the TCU level. He's checking the four wings. He's confirming the zero post reached telemetry. He's checking the SGS. He's checking the rotating mode. He's checking the ATV. He's checking the ATV. He's checking the state wings. He's checking the state of the wings. He's checking rays. He's checking the solar rays. ECDU measures. He's checking the BC. He's checking the temperature measurement on each wing. He's checking the U. He's checking the CMU. He's commanding next step. He's commanding deployment next. He's checking TVCC. He's checking the ETV. He's checking the individual command of the deployment sequence.